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I think I'm there 7 to 9 p.m. So opening night there at Guthrie Haunts. 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

Loser, Three Doors Down, Rock 100.5 KATT. It's Cameron Buchholz, and the Cat presents our 50th anniversary birthday bash with the hottest little band in the world, literally. Mini Kiss comes to OKC in the Diamond Ballroom Saturday, November 7th, along with special guest Krooligans, the Motley Crue tribute band, and Ozzolution, an Ozzy tribute band. And I think Ozzolution played the opening night of Rocklahoma this year. I wasn't there, but I heard good things, so looking forward to seeing them for the first time there at the Diamond, November 7th. Mini Kiss with Krooligans and Ozzolution, the Cat's 50th anniversary birthday bash. 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

I think I'm going nowhere like a rat trapped in a maze. Every wall that I knock down is just a wall that I replace. I'm in a race against myself. I try to keep a steady pace. How the will I escape?

Falling in Reverse, Popular Monster. It's Rock 100.5 KATT. I am Cameron Buchholz. 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

ACDC, Big Balls, Rock 100.5, The Legendary Cat. I am Cameron Buchholz, and if you want to go to see Metallica in Fayetteville next May, it is the closest date on their 2027 M72 tour there at Razorback Stadium, Wednesday, May 26th in Fayetteville, Arkansas again, which is what, like 3 hours-ish, something like that? Not too bad, not much further than just driving to Dallas. 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

Van Halen Jump Rock 100.5, the legendary Cat. I am Cameron Buchholz. 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

That is Tom Petty and them Heartbreakers, Refugee, Rock 100.5, the legendary Cat. I am Cameron Buchholz, but I am getting out of here. Steve Gorman is in after 10, and I'm going to leave you with some Metallica from the Mission Impossible 2 soundtrack. It's I Disappear.

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7: Roto-Rooter presents The Raving. 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

0: Nazareth, Love Hurts. I mentioned that that song has spent more time on the charts in Norway than any other song in rock history. It's a great song, and it's a great version of a great song. It's a cover, in case you didn't know that. They are not the first artist to record Love Hurts. Graham Parsons, who was in the Flying Burrito Brothers, and as much a founder of the term country rock as anybody, his version of that song, always beautiful. He sang it with Emmylou Harris. Track it down if you ever get the chance. This next song, not a cover at all. In fact, there's only one band on earth in the early 70s that I think could have possibly put together something as all over the place and yet as cohesive and as badass. This is one of rock's greatest instrumentals, the Edgar Winter Group from the album They Only Come Out at Night. The song is Frankenstein.
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0: What do your friends think when you talk over Steve Gorman Rocks? Hold on. We'll let Elton John tell you.
1: 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Don't make any noise.
0: Yeah, don't talk. Just listen. 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
1: Whatever, Steve's a rock star. He's played with Aerosmith, AC/DC, Metallica, blah, blah, blah, boring.
2: But have you heard his impression of Steven Tyler?
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1: Now that's the goods right there. 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

0: Bob Seger and the Silver Bullet Band with Turn the Page on Steve Gorman Rocks. If you want to know what it's like to be on the road in a rock band, well, just listen to that song. Pretty much spells it all out.
1: It's so good. Metallica covered it. Sometimes you got to think, who did it better? Steve and I argue about that all the time. It's a little tough. It's a little thing between us that we have because I think Metallica did a really good job with that cover song.
0: No, it's not an argument, honey. You give your opinion and I pretend to listen.
1: That sounds right.
0: Sorry, man. Seeger's just the man. I don't have a problem with Metallica's version, but don't tell me anybody can top Bob doing Bob. That's just not how the world works. Hey, tomorrow's Friday night, and we are going to have a great show for you. 5 hours of awesome music. We will kick it off same time, same station. You know the drill. Hope you can join us. See you then.
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I am Daryl Page. Thank you for tuning in with me on your Friday morning. Rick and Brad, Theater Central. 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
12: Rain is in the forecast up until Wednesday, and it's a much needed rain. We've been kind of in a drought here lately. 88 for a high tomorrow, then throughout the weekend and into Monday, highs will be in the 90s, 87 on Tuesday. And Wednesday's highs going to be 79, so cooler temps are definitely here. Hopefully they're here to stay. Fozzie, Greta Van Fleet, Seether with Fine Again.

Buddy Holly, KATT 100.5. Music before the end of the hour. Let me see, what do I've got for you? What have I got for you? Guns N' Roses on the way. Creed, Papa Roach on the way also. Tear It Down, Greta Van Fleet on Rock 100.5.

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We have Cookies, some Guns N' Roses, of course, KATT 100.5 FM. 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

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We've got a chance for you to win some free tickets to see Metallica's M72 in the round at the 50-yard line. This is going to be on Wednesday, May 26th of 2027. 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I don't know what time it's going to be active, but that is today. 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
10: I'm glad we're out of that triple-digit free sample of hell, I guess you could say. 88 for a high today, 91 tomorrow, 93 on Sunday. We do have chances of rain all the way up until next Wednesday. And, yeah, I think the coldest day this week is going to be 62 for a low on next Wednesday, so I like that. I absolutely 100% like that. AC/DC, The Warning on the way, 21 Pilots on The Cat.

Blowing up your radio with some Akadaka, KATT 100.5 FM. The band is From Ashes to New. New Rock on the legendary Cat.

Yeah, Annie, are you okay? Are you okay, Annie? Come on, Annie, speak up. Come on, we can't hear you by that pool of lava. Come on. Ah, it's just a flesh wound. It'll heal. Oh, you're missing your arm and legs. Oh, yeah. Well, what do you know? Yeah, you effed around and found out, didn't you? Yep, sure did. Don't mess with the Jedi now. No. Nirvana, Stone Temple Pilots, Thin Lizzy on the way this Saturday. Actually, tomorrow. 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Hey, Annie, I really know what will help you with those burns. Yeah, some kerosene.

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Up next, 6 a.m., 6 to 10 a.m., is the Rick and Brad Morning Show. They are Oklahoma City's number one morning show, and they will have that first keyword in the Metallica Flyaway. 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Yes, they are going to have that first keyword of the day for the Metallica Flyaway. And keep it tuned in, 8, 11, 2, and 6 p.m. for all the keywords of today. I am Daryl Page. Time for me to get out of here. 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
1: The Cat.

0: the cat.
1: Got a new trend for you. And this is something that I think you will actually love. You don't get into too much trendy stuff, Brad, but here you go. Speed friending.
2: Oh, yes.
1: Kind of like the speed dating thing, only you go and do the thing at a place, a little meetup, two or three dozen people. Organizer kind of comes to the table and breaks the ice. And, you know, the little cafes, and you can have a little coffee or something. And you just have this little convo, a little icebreaker gets you started, and, you know, there you go. You can have it because there's a friend recession apparently going on right now. 3% of Americans say they don't have any friends. And, the number just kind of goes up a little bit more as you get, you know, 12 to 20% say, well, it used to be 3%. Now it's 12 to 20%. Sorry, I read that wrong. But they say technology, social media, and then, COVID and hybrid work and remote work, all that stuff. But so that they're trying to get you back in the game by doing some speed friending.
2: Oh, ain't that nice?
1: Yeah. And, you know, you could get out there and get you some new people to pal around. Find people that have similar interests. The fish tanks, you could probably find a fish tank group, scuba people, all kinds of stuff.
2: I think I'm good. Right, Anthony?
1: The key is to get in the habit of adding like some low-stakes interaction, repeated interactions with people that are kind of similar to you so you can get to know them a little bit better. And it's kind of like speed dating. So, you know, it's a little socializing, a little support groupish to me, but, you know. I will go for the food if we're going to a nice place, something real nice, you know. But you sit around and chat, basically, and hang out and chat.
2: Okay. That sounds like you're kind of fun. So why don't you go do that and let me know how it is, and then maybe I'll join you.
1: I do all the speed friending chat right here. I need to 4 hours a day.
3: But you need to be face-to-face, Rick.
1: The rest of the day, I'm silent. I mean, I think all of us are like, that's it. I'm talked out. But for everybody else, go.
0: Rick and Brad on Rock.
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1: Drinking here in town, you gotta be careful though, man, because some people can handle alcohol. You know who you are. Some people can't. You have no clue. Guys especially, you know how it goes. 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You know that guy, right? Shh, hey! Mirror. I know, because that's me. Oh my God, I can't handle alcohol. People, when they get drunk, they say things they don't mean. And you know when I'm drunk, you hear something like, woo, I'm going running. You better cut me off. 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I don't do beer. 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Beer makes me talk to my body. I don't like that. 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I'm like, you know.
2: What's the matter? Hey, you said you could hang. Don't talk to me like that.
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1: So-called manfluencers, you know, the manosphere, the internet for guys. It is a new trend where these manfluencers are filming themselves picking up women using smart glasses, those glasses that are connected to the internet. You got a flaw inherently in your system there, dude. If you're wearing smart glasses, good luck. You ain't getting laid. They might as well call
2: making them cool.
1: Not get laid glasses.
2: And getting no glasses. Aren't they making them cool and stylish yet?
1: Or are they still like these big N glasses? Not getting laid, not getting none. I mean, some of them are better looking, but they're still, you know, you're still wearing some big horn rims. They got big camera lenses on the whatever that crown is called.
2: They do. I thought it was all in the lens now.
1: No, cooler
2: looking.
1: No, I mean, they look a little bit better, but I mean, they look like basically nerd glasses with a couple of spots on the sides where the lenses are. So you film all you want to
2: in good luck GAP glasses, not get
1: exactly. So I mean, you could go on there and you know, maybe it'll give you some tips on what would work if you weren't wearing the glasses, but short of that, I don't know how much it's going to work for you.
2: If one of the manosphere
1: Manfluencers
2: does have success. Imagine what you could do without the goofy glasses. So that's, you know, you could take that one to the bank pretty much.
1: That's true. Also, this indicates that the other thing working against you is, maybe the glasses look a little bit better, but they do have a blinking light that indicates that they are recording as a way of warning somebody that they might be filming them. So that you have the opportunity to agree or deny to your consent to be filmed. So, that's a good way to get you some.
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0: Roto-Rooter presents The Raving. Once upon a midnight dreary, while I pondered weak and weary over many a quaint and curious volume of forgotten lore, while I nodded in the hushing, suddenly there came a rushing as of someone slowly flushing water across my chamber floor. Only this and nothing more. Eagerly I wished the morrow, vainly I had sought to borrow plungers to relieve my sorrow, mops to dry the soggy floor. I slowed it down and nothing more. Ankle deep in water standing long, I stood there wheezing, panting, weeping, cursing curses that no mortal ever cursed before. As the mess was slow subsiding, my thoughts were strong to go a-riding, to dry my troubled clothes, perhaps to find a liquor store. I jumped astride my motor scooter, a big black bird screamed, Roto-Rooter!
11: And away go troubles down the drain.
0: Ah, yes, Roto-Rooter, why didn't I think of that before? There more comfort, never more. Thank you.
14: I leave today. 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

0: What it's like from Everlast, KATT, the Cat, Rick and Brad, Friday morning. Anthony, did you watch the football game last night? Or I know you need your beauty sleep.
1: I did watch it,
0: yes. Did you stay for the whole thing?
1: Yes.
0: My God, man. The Atlanta Falcons look like the Buffalo Bills against the Packers.
1: That is shocking.
0: How are the Packers that bad?
1: Yeah, they're what, 1-7, I think, in their last 8 games.
0: I mean, I do think they'll be better when Micah Parsons comes back, but it's not just their defense that's a problem. Their offense is not playing well.
1: I mean, they struggled last week against New York.
0: Yeah. Oof. Cron, did you watch it?
2: I watched part of it, but then I started watching. Have you started A Killer Story on HBO Max?
0: I'm not sure if I know what that is.
2: Documentary series. It's about this guy, a former investigative reporter with the New York Times, and I think he works for ProPublica now, but he started getting an email about this murder that happened like 24 years ago in Topeka, Kansas.
0: A friend of mine, it was in Topeka, right?
2: Yeah.
0: Yeah, a friend of mine was just talking about this. She thought it was a little bit older. I didn't know anything about it, but she was telling me that she's watching it, and she said it's really good.
2: Yeah, it is really good. I think the first episode came out a couple of weeks ago, and then they've released 3 episodes. I don't know. It may just be 3 episodes long, but I watched the first and second one.
0: Okay. Well, she was talking about it like maybe it was a year old or something. She didn't know, but I had not heard of it. I didn't know anything about it, so that makes sense that it is newer. You know what I need to see? And I guess I need to take up Peacock on that $4.99 a month for 4 months or whatever that deal is they keep trying to get me to take, that this McCurtain County documentary that Rachel Maddow did.
2: Yeah, I saw an article about that, had no idea that was happening. I remember the story kind of vaguely.
0: Oh, I remember the
2: story
0: from
2: a couple
0: well.
2: Years ago. I'm sure you definitely know the story. But yeah, there's going to be a documentary about that too, that is a true crime documentary, so I'm excited to watch that. I guess I'm gonna have to sign up for Peacock.
0: I'll give you my password.
2: Okay. Gideon will thank you for that. I can just hear him now. Again, you're signing up for Peacock again. Okay, today is Dolly Parton Day. Did you know that?
0: No, I saw something about it, but I don't, is today her birthday or something? Why is today Dolly Parton Day?
2: This is 9/25.
0: Oh, 925. Okay.
2: Yeah, and it's a day of celebration. We found out yesterday that Dolly recorded a final recording, and so we'll find out what that is. It's going to be on another band's upcoming album, so we'll get all of the details on that. I know we don't, it's been, what, about a year and a half since Hulk Hogan passed away?
0: I mean, I don't even know. Time goes so, like, I lose all perspective on time.
2: I know it was last year, but I don't know if it was early last year. Maybe it was 2 years ago. I don't know.
0: That's what I'm saying. It could have been 5 years ago, and I just don't really recall.
2: Brooke Hogan, his daughter, who was estranged from him at the time, tells a story of what changed the relationship with her dad. Remember, they were really close, and then not so close during the final years of his life. And
0: Hogan died July 24th of 2025.
2: Okay, so I was kind of right.
0: Yeah.
2: Yeah, last year. So she talked about exactly what it was that happened that changed their relationship forever, and I thought it was really interesting. Somebody has also put out this list of things that are secret, or that you think are secret in Hollywood, but that are not big secrets in Hollywood. So we'll get to that. We'll take a look at new movies at the box office this weekend, what you can stream at home, all of that stuff, and much, much more.
0: All right, we will get to it in just a few minutes. In the showbiz news, going to be 89 for the high today. There is a 30% chance of rain and maybe some thunderstorms. Chance of rain and thunderstorms stick around through the weekend. Currently, it is 71 degrees at KATT-FM, Oklahoma City.
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0: Motley Crue on the legendary Rock 100.5 The Cat. You know, we got this birthday bash coming up. 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
0: Chance of rain and thunderstorms through the weekend, 50% for today with a high of 90, 91 tomorrow with a 40% chance of rain and thunderstorms, and then a 20% chance on Sunday with a high of 93. And then by the middle of the week next week, it looks like we're going to have highs in the 70s. Currently, it is 71 degrees at the Cat.
1: Right now, traffic on the Cat.
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0: Got one accident currently working. It's at Southwest 29th Street at Morgan Road. Watch out for that. Watch out for the usual slowdowns. Buckle up. Drive safe. That is your right now traffic on the Cat.
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7: Happy Dolly Parton Day. As a nod to her song 9 to 5, today is all about celebrating Dolly across the country. Here's how a few cities will honor her. New Orleans will have a Celebration of Life parade. In Nashville, there will be pink lights and Dolly posters around the city. And Garth Brooks' Friends in Low Places bar will donate proceeds to her Imagination Library. And San Francisco will also have a daytime celebration with live music.
0: Hey, I gotta say, Rolling Stone had a piece yesterday about this nephew. And they shared some of the text messages that were in the court filings for this protective order. And I've been on this dude's side. And even the family came out and made that statement and say they all support him and they're all together in this thing. But holy cow, some of these text messages that this dude sent or allegedly sent are crazy.
7: Yeah, that's kind of what I was trying to say yesterday. But I still... I'm skeptical, because then I read another article yesterday that was talking about how her former manager, there's rumors that he kind of wants to turn Dolly's house into Graceland and has all these plans that the family's not on board with. And so I just don't know. But those texts were crazy, to say the least.
0: He's talking about how he's a worldwide arms dealer and that he sent all of this.
7: He's a mercenary.
0: Yeah, I mean, it's crazy. And he's been surveilling African and Arabic leaders, and he sent all of this weaponry to Haiti. And I mean, it's crazy stuff.
8: Dang.
7: Yeah. And I guess some of that is true. Like, he is an arms dealer. Like, he does run a company that sells arms to different people. There's a history of him meeting with Arab and African leaders in different countries. He was in the military for years. That's why he was hired as a security guard. Not just a security guard. His firm was hired by Dolly as a security firm. He wasn't just protecting her. It was like her whole company. But very crazy to discern what's true, what's not. But we'll keep an eye on that. It was also announced yesterday that Dolly Parton's final recording is a duet with Bono on U2's upcoming album. It's a tender country song called Torn, and it will serve as the final track. Bono says when she got ill, she got out of her bed to sing this song, and you can hear that, and I can't even listen to it now. She sang her heart out, and I can't believe that that's an 80-year-old woman. He initially said that he asked Dolly to be a part of a project inspired by Irish folk music, But she said, that may be a little too Irish for me. So he said, well, I've got this song Torn, and Bono and Snow Patrol's Johnny McDade rewrote the lyrics around a mother who's watching her family split apart. And Dolly recorded her vocals in June.
0: Luckily,
7: she was able to hear the song before she passed away, and she gave her seal of approval.
0: What I read about it yesterday made it seem very much like Johnny Cash's version of Hurt. Like, it's that kind of double meaning, sort of. I don't even know if it's a double meaning, because the foundation of the song that she had originally written was about a woman watching her family go away. But it gave me very much Johnny Cash Hurt vibes when I was reading about it yesterday. It's going to be on the new U2 album that comes out in November.
7: Yeah, can't wait to hear that. Macklemore got kicked off of Ed Sheeran's tour. Macklemore, I guess I should say. Got kicked off Ed Sheeran's tour for his support of the Palestinian people, and now he's leaning fully into it. He just announced his Free Palestine tour, which will kick off late next month with shows in Dublin, Paris, and London. And he said U.S. dates will be added later. Proceeds are going to go to pro-Palestinian organizations, and he said that there will be special guests, but he has not dropped any names yet. I also saw that MetLife Stadium, those Ed Sheeran shows, that stadium, which is owned by Robert Kraft, may not happen this weekend because I guess there's rumors that it's due to the controversy, but then there's going to be a storm.
0: Yeah, there's a big nor'easter that's supposed to be heading in to that part of the country this weekend. So that could have something to do with it, too.
7: Yeah, probably so. Okay, let's take a break. We'll come back with part two of show business. Somebody put together this list of Hollywood's open secrets that I thought was really interesting, so we'll get into that in part two. We'll also take a look at new movies in theaters and what you can stream at home.
0: All right, well, we'll get to that after a quick break. 7:21 at the Cat.
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7: BuzzFeed put together this list of Hollywood's open secrets. I think they pulled this from a Reddit thread that asked people within the industry, what are some secrets that are pretty well open secrets in Hollywood? For example, One of the answers was your favorite celebrity definitely has genital herpes. Celebrities, waiters, your next Hinge date. Los Angeles is just herpesville.
0: Well, we've heard that about, I mean, not to speak out of turn, but one of the celebrities that we've heard that about was Jim Carrey. He had that lawsuit filed against him for it. And we've heard that about numerous celebrities that have passed around genital herpes.
7: A lot of celebrities smell awful. Somebody says they do not bathe or shower regularly, which is just weird. You think they would shower more? Another one says men are still concealing their sexuality. People act like it's not a big deal now, but it 100% still is. I do believe that, just because I think there's some actors that don't want to be typecast.
0: Yeah, I mean, I definitely think that there are actors that are concerned that they won't get straight roles once they're outed as being gay.
7: Yeah. All men dye their hair,
0: which is kind of funny. That thing is funny because any time that you have somebody play a role, like who was I reading just hired Meryl Streep to play an Asian woman in a movie?
15: Yeah.
7: Oh, I didn't see
0: that. And people just lose their minds about that. Like, how dare you? But then they're like, oh, but you could come out and be openly gay and you'll still get all the roles that you want.
7: Right.
0: I totally believe that people dye their hair, too. I mean, listen, we know that for years, John Travolta's worn a wig. Bruce Willis allegedly had always worn a wig until he finally shaved his head. So why wouldn't guys be coloring their hair?
7: That is like the least surprising thing to me on this list. There are more Nepo babies than you think. Most celebs are Nepo babies to some extent. Not always a direct child of the famous actors, but more often a child of a casting director or a studio executive, rich tech families, etc.
0: I'm not as bothered by the whole Nepo baby thing as people seem to be.
15: Yeah, not either.
7: Talk show appearances are mostly staged. Very little is spontaneous anymore when it comes to celebrity appearances in public. Those candid interviews mostly are put on and at least rehearsed. I think that goes for those, like TikTok has like videos where it looks like a random person is just stumbling across a celebrity on a New York City street. And it looks like he's catching them off guard, and he does, like, a little interview with them. There's one guy that does this, but I've seen several different people that do these, and those always feel completely
0: so stupid.
7: Staged.
0: Because, yeah. Like, what does that add to it, that this person just stumbled onto it? I watched that. I really like that guy that does that Trackstar series on Instagram. I suppose it's on TikTok, too, but I'm not on TikTok. And we know that those people are, like, he doesn't make any bones about it. He doesn't pretend like he's just running into these people on the street. And that doesn't add anything to it because you supposedly stumbled onto this person on the street, to me.
7: Yeah, I think it's pretty stupid. Okay, the final three on this list. Spoilers are no accident. All those leaks and spoilers you see from actors are fake. The studio allows them to do that for marketing and buzz. The other one is everybody knows who the dirtbags are. Everyone knew about Epstein. Everybody knew about Diddy. Everyone knew about R. Kelly. And everyone knew about Harvey Weinstein.
0: Everybody definitely knew about Harvey Weinstein.
7: Yeah. And then number one on the list, steroids are common. Every male actor who gains 30 pounds of pure lean muscle mass in 4 months for a role isn't just eating chicken, broccoli, and rice and lifting weights. Which I think is one of the more believable things on that list. Okay, new in theaters this weekend, Primetime. Robert Pattinson plays Chris Hansen in this unflattering dramatization of how he made TV history with To Catch a Predator 20 years ago.
0: I got this text from Craig last night. He was like, I just saw Primetime. And I was blown away by the guy that they have playing Jeff Zucker. I'm like, where did they find this guy? Who was it? And then I looked it up, and it was Jeff Zucker playing himself.
7: Did Craig not know that, or was he kidding?
0: No, he didn't know that, I guess, going into the movie.
7: Oh, that's funny. I read that Jeff Zucker was in it, so it wasn't that surprising to me. But I kind of want to see this movie. I don't know if I'll go see it in theaters. But Chris Hansen himself is not a fan. He has not seen the movie yet. But he says,
15: what's the controversy around it? Like, why is
0: they wanted him to sign a non-disclosure and not talk about the movie if they showed it to him, and he refused to do that because he said that it was going to hamstring him and put him at risk of litigation. And so he's upset because he's not seen the movie. It's funny that he says he's not a fan, but he hasn't seen it.
15: Yeah.
7: Yeah, he hasn't seen it. Looks pretty good. I don't know what kind of reviews it's getting. We will ask Craig when he's on. The other movie that's out this weekend is Heart of the Beast, rated PG-13. That is the one with Brad Pitt as a retired special forces officer who survives a plane crash, then fights his way through the Alaskan wilderness with his combat dog.
0: If the dog survives, because I'm not going to that if the dog dies in it.
7: The dog survives. I Googled it.
0: Okay.
7: Because, who would go? I think that that's pretty common now. Most people don't want to go see a movie.
0: Yeah, they should put that
7: dies.
0: On the poster. Yeah. Like, hey, there should be some sort of a...
15: Right, something.
0: The dog.
7: It looks pretty good, this movie, though.
0: Yeah, it does look good, but I don't want to go watch it and invest in this emotional relationship with his dog, and then the dog dies
16: at the Yeller.
0: End.
7: Yeah.
16: We don't want Old Yeller, boy.
0: Primetime has 86% from the critics and 84% from the viewers. So, good to really good, but not great. Not in the 90s.
15: They should sell plates of cookies at the concession stand at this thing.
0: Heart of the Beast has 88%. Brownies and lemonade. Good. Heart of the Beast has 88% from the critics, but 97% from viewers.
7: Okay.
15: Wow.
7: Well, I think Gideon wants to go see Heart of the Beast this weekend, so we will see.
0: Instead of watching the OU Georgia game?
7: Maybe. Mm-hmm. When is the OU Georgia game? 2:30 tomorrow?
0: No, tomorrow during the day. Yeah.
15: 2:30, yeah. They have I was talking to a guy last night and he said, I'm gonna watch for about the first 3 minutes, because that's the best part of the OU Georgia game when they're tied at zero.
0: Great.
7: Yeah, that is gonna be the best part of the game. Yeah. Okay, on streaming this weekend, really quickly, is the streaming premiere of Backrooms. That's on Netflix tonight. That's the sci-fi psychological horror flick where Chiwetel Ejiofor tries to get his therapist. I feel like I did a really good job. Tries to get his therapist to believe him after he discovers a secret world hidden within his store. Tonight, it's back. The 49th season premiere of 2020, the 35th season premiere of Dateline NBC. One of those is on ABC, one of those is on NBC.
15: Yeah, 2 hours each, I've heard. Holly said it with the same enthusiasm you just did.
0: Please tell me one of these is not 2 hours on the woman that killed her kids.
7: It better not be. It better not be anything I've ever seen before.
0: I don't tune into those shows for those stories. Like, there's plenty of coverage on those, and you're really not going to go any deeper into them than any other coverage. So find me some sort of a murder mystery that I don't know about and show me that. I don't want two more hours on the woman that had postpartum depression and killed her kids.
15: I don't think it's those. I think
7: it looks like it's something else.
0: Okay.
15: Yeah.
7: And I hope they don't do the same. Last year, they had about 3 episodes that were the same episodes at whatever Dateline had, 2020 would have their own.
15: Honey, you sound just like Holly. That is amazing. She's complaining about the same thing. Oh, I saw this one on 2020.
0: Kron, did you watch Youth yet?
7: I did. It was very good.
0: I liked it. I thought it was really funny. Sharon Horgan's new show, the first 2 episodes came out last week, and I don't know if there's 1 or 2 new ones this week. And Lanterns almost over.
7: Lanterns
0: really
7: is
0: good.
7: On Sunday night. Farm Aid 2026 is on Saturday night at 6 p.m. on CNN. Willie Nelson, Neil Young, John Mellencamp, Dave Matthews. The YouTube live stream also starts at 10:30 a.m. tomorrow. Also, Saturday Night Live returns. Jalen Brunson hosts the 52nd season premiere of SNL. I saw a promo with him on social media, and he was pretty good in it.
0: If you're on Kalshi or one of those Polymarket things, I would jump on and place a bet on Mariska Hargitay turning up on Saturday Night Live. Because
7: he was pretty good in these promos, and he also did the Emmys. He did a sketch with Mariska Hargitay, and he was funny in that. So I think he could be Pretty Good Host. So that is the season premiere, the 52nd season premiere of SNL. That is it for Showbiz News today, guys.
0: All right, very good. Thank you, Kron. 7:33, we're going to do a Friday Rick and Brad Theater coming up on the Cat.
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19: Roto-Rooter presents The Raving. Once upon a midnight dreary, while I pondered weak and weary over many a quaint and curious volume of forgotten lore, while I nodded in the hushing, suddenly there came a rushing as of someone slowly flushing water across my chamber floor. Only this and nothing more. Eagerly I wished the morrow, vainly I had sought to borrow plungers to relieve my sorrow, mops to dry the soggy floor. I slowed it down and nothing more. Ankle deep in water standing long, I stood there wheezing, panting, weeping, cursing curses that no mortal ever cursed before. 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I jumped astride my motor scooter, a big black bird screamed, Roto-Rooter!
20: And away go troubles down the drain.
19: Ah, yes, Roto-Rooter, why didn't I think of that before? There more comfort, never more. Thank you.
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0: That's The Offspring with Rick and Brad, KATTE, The Cat, Friday morning. Today is your last day to qualify for the trip to San Diego for Metallica. We're going to give you the first word coming up right after 8 o'clock, and then 11, 2, and 6. You got four entries left. Get all four of them in, so you got a good chance to win that trip. Plus, we're going to talk entertainment with Craig about 8:15. Mark Rogers will join us at 9:15. We got a couple of sweet deals, or a sweet deal going live today at 8:20. Lots of stuff on a Friday morning, including a Friday Rick and Brad Theater, and we will do that after we check the traffic and the weather.
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0: Chance of rain and thunderstorms through the weekend. 50% for today with a high of 90, 40% tomorrow with a high of 91, and a 20% chance on Sunday with a high of 93. And then by the middle to end of next week, we're going to have highs in the 70s. Currently, it is 71 degrees at the Cat.
1: Right now, traffic on the Cat.
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0: Several spots to watch out for. I-35 southbound at Tecumseh Road in Norman. That's a 5-minute delay. You also have about a 5-minute delay on I-44 westbound at Southwest 29th Street. I-44 eastbound at Southwest 44th, there is an accident, and we still have an accident working at Southwest 29th at Morgan Road. Buckle up, drive safe, that is your right now traffic on the Cat.
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5: Hello and welcome again to Rick and Brad Theater. We begin this morning as two gentlemen have a conversation.
6: Hey man, what's going on?
5: Not much. I was wondering something. Yeah. You know when I haven't seen your dog in a while?
6: Oh, you mean herpes?
5: Yeah.
6: Yeah.
5: Whatever happened to your dog, Herpes?
6: I had to give him away, man. Completely bummed me up, but I had to give him away.
5: How's it come?
6: He wouldn't heal. Hey, I
5: see, that's a puns are
6: should've
5: fun.
6: Seen,
5: I mean,
6: that
5: homonyms,
6: shouldn't you?
5: Homonyms are hysterical.
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16: Roto-Rooter presents... The Raving. Once upon a midnight dreary, while I pondered weak and weary over many a quaint and curious volume of forgotten lore, while I nodded in the hushing, suddenly there came a rushing as of someone slowly flushing water across my chamber floor. Only this and nothing more. Eagerly I wished the morrow, vainly I had sought to borrow plungers to relieve my sorrow, mops to dry the soggy floor. I slowed it down and nothing more. Ankle deep in water standing long, I stood there wheezing, panting, weeping, cursing curses that no mortal ever cursed before. As the mess was slow subsiding, my thoughts were strong to go a-riding, to dry my troubled clothes, perhaps to find a liquor store. I jumped astride my motor scooter, a big black bird screamed, Roto-Rooter!
17: And away go troubles down the drain.
16: Ah, yes, Roto-Rooter, why didn't I think of that before? There more comfort, nevermore. Thank you.
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0: Finger 11, KATT, the Cat, Friday morning with Rick and Brad. The final day to qualify for a trip to San Diego to see Metallica from the Snake Pit. We'll give you the first word of the final day coming up in a few minutes. We also are going to talk entertainment with Craig coming up in just a few. I don't know if you guys saw this yesterday. This was going around. Did you see the dude that fought the robot? This guy is like a social media influencer, and he decided, yeah, I'll get in the ring with one of these robots. And if you don't think robots could potentially take over the world, I challenge you to watch the video of this dude, because he gets his ass beat. I mean, it's not even close. He is able to knock the robot down at one point, and he's all padded up too, by the way. He's able to knock the robot down, and then the robot immediately just bounces up and just pounds him.
1: Wow.
0: Here is the guy. The guy's name is Frankie LaPenna. This is him talking about the fight.
2: For the first time in history, a human faces off against a 6-foot-tall robot.
3: Dude, I'm scared for you, man.
0: I mean, he really didn't even have a chance. That robot just takes care of business. And, I mean, come on. It's a robot. That's what it's designed to do. Why do you think they built RoboCop?
1: Yeah.
0: Because no matter what you do to him, he's still going to come after you. I don't know what this guy was thinking. I don't know how much money he made. I don't know. I mean, maybe he did it just because he was going to get some more followers on social media.
1: No-win situation.
0: Yeah, you had no chance.
1: You're like, oh, big deal.
0: I would rather get in the ring with Mike Tyson than get in the ring with a robot. I mean, you have zero chance. Mike Tyson might get appendicitis or something. That ain't going to happen with a robot unless it springs a leak.
1: So, yeah.
0: You're not going to beat it.
1: Not going to feel any pain. No pain, no shame, no emotion. Just.
0: So you watch that, and then you watch, like, I saw a robot track meet this week. I don't know if you saw that.
4: Yeah. Yep.
0: So you add the robots hauling ass down a track to the fact that they can just beat you silly. We got no chance against them.
1: Yeah, it's funny.
0: I mean, I hate to be all doom and gloom and whatnot, but
1: I'm
0: just telling you, you might want to, it's over, Johnny. You might want to start preparing. Okay, do you want to go to San Diego and see Metallica? We've got another day of words. 8, 11, 2, and 6. We will give you today's first word coming up on The Cat.
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12: Roto-Rooter presents The Raving. Once upon a midnight dreary, while I pondered weak and weary over many a quaint and curious volume of forgotten lore, while I nodded in the hushing, suddenly there came a rushing as of someone slowly flushing water across my chamber floor. Only this and nothing more. Eagerly I wished the morrow, vainly I had sought to borrow plungers to relieve my sorrow, mops to dry the soggy floor. I slowed it down and nothing more. Ankle deep in water standing long, I stood there wheezing, panting, weeping, cursing curses that no mortal ever cursed before. As the mess was slow subsiding, my thoughts were strong to go a-riding, to dry my troubled clothes, perhaps to find a liquor store. I jumped astride my motor scooter, a big black bird screamed, Roto-Rooter!
13: And away go troubles down the drain.
12: Ah, yes, Roto-Rooter, why didn't I think of that before? 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

0: That is Jane's Addiction on Rock 100.5. The Cat Friday morning with Rick and Brad. Two sweet deals going live at 8:20. Papa Dio's and Guthrie Haunts. $50 worth of gift certificates for Papa Dio's on North May Avenue for half price. And 2-for-1 admission to Guthrie Haunts, which will be opening next weekend up in Guthrie. So be sure and be there before 8:20 and get yours before they're all gone. Otherwise, you miss out on some great savings. And today is your last day to qualify for the trip to San Diego to see Metallica on the M72 tour as well. Airfare, hotel, and tickets inside the snake pit in the middle of the stage. If you are the winner, you got four words that you could text in for entries. This hour's word is tolls. T-O-L-L-S, as in for whom the bell tolls. T-O-L-L-S. The number to send it to is 95819. That gets you an entry. Come back at 11, you get a second one. Come back at 2, you get a third one. Come back at 6, you get a fourth one. You get at least four entries into the contest to win airfare, hotel, and tickets in the snake pit to see Metallica and the M72 tour in San Diego. Text tolls to 95819, and you could be on your way. Take a break. Craig is going to join us. We'll talk about the Chris Hansen movie on the other side of the break on The Cat.
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2: Roto-Rooter presents The Raving. Once upon a midnight dreary, while I pondered weak and weary over many a quaint and curious volume of forgotten lore, while I nodded in the hushing, suddenly there came a rushing as of someone slowly flushing water across my chamber floor. Only this and nothing more. Eagerly I wished the morrow, vainly I had sought to borrow plungers to relieve my sorrow, mops to dry the soggy floor. I slowed it down and nothing more. Ankle deep in water standing long, I stood there wheezing, panting, weeping, cursing curses that no mortal ever cursed before. As the mess was slow subsiding, my thoughts were strong to go a-riding, to dry my troubled clothes, perhaps to find a liquor store. I jumped astride my motor scooter, a big black bird screamed, Roto-Rooter!
3: And away go troubles down the drain.
2: Ah, yes, Roto-Rooter, why didn't I think of that before? There more comfort, nevermore. Thank you.
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4: It is Friday morning, and it's time to talk entertainment with Craig. I don't know if he is on or not. Are you there? Yeah, I don't think he has dialed in yet. Are you there? Okay, there we go.
5: Yes, sir.
4: Hey, buddy.
5: Hey, buddy.
4: Hey, I went to an event at the Art Museum last night. They were showing an Alfred Hitchcock movie. And
5: oh, which one?
4: Shadow of a Doubt. And
5: ooh, okay.
4: They before the movie started, they were doing the thing where they scroll the different things that are going to be coming, and the John Wilson History of Concrete movie is going to show there in a couple of weeks.
5: Yes, sir.
4: So are you in?
5: I'm in.
4: Okay. All right. Mark it down.
5: Let's
4: Mark
5: go.
4: It, dude. So you texted me last night. I thought this was funny. And you went to see the Chris Hansen movie. And you were saying that the guy that they got to play Jeff Zucker was unbelievable. Like, he embodied Jeff Zucker completely.
5: Yeah.
4: And then you said you looked it up, and it was Jeff Zucker. I mean, here's what's interesting about
5: IMDb.
4: That. What's interesting about that is not that they got him in the movie to play himself. It is that he was good enough that you thought he was really an actor.
5: Mm-hmm. Yeah, he looked great, and then he was delivering these lines like, oh my gosh, this is a big, pushy, brash, top TV exec. And there's even a scene where, like, so, you know, back in 2005, 2006, To Catch a Predator was a segment inside of NBC's Dateline with Stone Phillips, and it got such attention that they broke it out, they put it on primetime, they made it an hour-long series on its own, and it was going right up against Lost. And in the scene, Zucker's like, you know, we're going up against Lost. We're going to kill these guys. You got to focus. You got to get some whales. You got to amp it up. I don't like the show, but people watch it, so figure it out. And then halfway through the movie, it's not doing great in ratings, and Zucker calls and is like, turn on ABC. See Lost right now? They got the polar bears, right? They're doing polar bears. You got to figure it out, man.
4: You got to put some polar bears in To Catch
5: so
4: a Predator.
5: Great.
4: Who plays Stone, what's his name?
5: Phillips.
4: Stone Phillips. Is he in it?
5: It was a guy named Billy Heck, which I was not familiar with, but he's great. And there's like this weird underlying, like at least in Chris Hansen's mind, Stone Phillips is like an arch enemy. And there's some weird tension there. And if you've got any connection to watching the show back in that time, or just a fan of television media, there's so many little weird Easter eggs that about the 2006 era that you're going to love.
4: How unflattering is the portrayal of Chris Hansen?
5: It's very. It's, you know, famously, he's the real Chris Hansen is mad that he was never consulted about this movie. It's not a biopic. It's one of those inspired by true events. And he's been very vocal about not being okay with them doing this to a real guy. And I saw that he was going to go see it last night, but I have not seen his report since he's seen it. But it paints him in a very ambitious light, very, like, kind of dark and haunted man. He's got his own demons, and he thinks that he's doing a heroic thing and trying to cleanse the world of an ancient evil. But at the same time, it's met with some weird moral ambiguity. There's some questions that provoke, like, are these guys mentally unstable, and, you know, is what they were doing in the chat forums separate from drawing them out and entrapping them into a real life situation? Would they have actually come out if they weren't drawn out by these people posing as teenagers? So there's some weird ethical questions like that the film poses.
4: It's hard for me to have a lot of sympathy for somebody that unknowingly was showing up to meet a teenage person, right? I mean, I don't think that I could be enticed into showing up to meet a supposed teenager. So
5: right.
4: I don't have a lot of sympathy. I'm curious if the arc of the storyline of the movie is it basically setting up the story where the guy killed himself? I think that was in Dallas, that guy yes. was like an assistant DA or something, and he killed yeah. himself because he was in their crosshairs.
5: Yes, they do address that. I think maybe the kernel for the idea of the movie came out of a Esquire Vanity Fair piece that was basically the series was kind of culminating to a big, like, let's catch a big whale. They got a prominent district attorney in Texas, and he ends up taking his life once he's aware that they are on to him. Yeah, they definitely confront that straight ahead. And I remember, you know, we watched that show live, and there were several times where these guys would show up with clear, like, mental illness. They're like, well, this is so sad and pathetic.
4: Remember the one kid? I mean, we still say, oop.
5: Oh, gosh, yes.
4: I mean, that is from Dateline. I mean, from To Catch a Predator. Because he catches that kid, and he's like, what are you doing here? I'm Chris Hansen from Dateline NBC, To Catch a Predator. And the kid goes, oop. Like, that kid clearly had emotional problems. Yes, that doesn't make what he was doing right. It's still morally apprehensible, but reprehensible. But I'm looking at the list of people that are in this because you sent me over to IMDb because I wanted to see who played Stone Phillips. The people that are in this that I didn't know were in it is really interesting. Like, Phoebe Bridgers is in it. Who would have expected that?
5: Yeah, so she's, you remember clearly the female decoy. She,
4: right.
5: So Phoebe Bridgers, it plays that female decoy.
4: No kidding.
5: And she's great. I didn't know she had it in her, but she's fantastic.
4: Bokeem Woodbine, I didn't know he was in it. Anna Faris, I didn't know she was in it. I mean, there's a bunch of people in this.
5: Creed Bratton from The Office.
4: Oh, is he really?
5: Yeah.
4: God, what a weird... Is the kid from... well, you probably didn't watch Righteous Gemstones. That Skyler...
5: Yeah, he's the male decoy, and he's fantastic.
4: Okay,
5: also.
4: He's a decoy. I was curious if he played somebody that showed up to meet one of the girls.
5: Yeah, he's the female decoy. I saw an interview with Lance Oppenheim, the director, who compared Robert Pattinson's Chris Hansen portrayal as a mix between Jerry Maguire and Count Dracula, which I think is pretty apt.
4: That's so weird. So what's your score on it?
5: I like it a lot. I think it's 3.5 out of 4. It's definitely like a dark, sleazy, art house movie. So it has a vision. It's got a style. It's not going to be for everybody. It definitely fits in the vein of the A24 releases. So know that going in. If the A24 aesthetic is not your style, then you're probably going to push back against this, but I thought it was really well done. I thought it was cool the way they did visually the format changes. It's a movie largely shot on digital, but it does a lot of like post-production to make it look like at times you're watching an old VCR tape or the CRT.
4: Cool.
5: There's a lot of surveillance camera footage that it cuts back and forth to. It's got some incredible 2006 era needle drops that are very good and funny at the same time.
4: Did you?
5: And I thought Pattinson was great.
4: Did you think it was an unfair portrayal of Chris Hansen?
5: Probably. If that was me, I would not be happy about it.
4: It kind of
5: makes him look sort of like an ambitious maniac that doesn't really care about anybody, including his family. There's a thread where the National Enquirer is after him and trying to catch him in an extramarital affair, which did happen. So I'm sure that that's something he does not want to relive.
4: Yeah. The other movie that's out this weekend is this Brad Pitt movie. Now, you're part of the Critics' Choice Association. Could you guys put together some sort of a petition where, like, there's either some kind of an emblem on the movie poster or some sort of some indication in a trailer for a movie that lets us know whether the dog survives or not?
5: I looked it up. The producers and the director have come out and said that the dog does survive. So that's a positive thing. Are we ever going to get a movie where they kill a dog again? I don't know. There's been such a backlash against that the last few years.
4: Well, I was saying this earlier when we were talking about this movie. I don't want to invest the amount of time into the relationship of this guy and this dog and then see the dog die at the end.
5: Yeah.
4: So absolutely. That's why I want to know. I mean, sorry if somebody would like to go in and not know whether the dog is going to survive or not, but I don't want to invest 2 hours of time and then have the dog die at the end.
5: I know, I'm with
4: you.
5: And
4: this does look like a pretty good movie.
5: Yeah, nice little survivor. This is right up your alley. Plane crash in the Alaskan wilderness, and Brad Pitt and his dog have to survive the cold and wolves and other attacks. This is your dream life.
4: Yeah, right. So you have not seen this. The viewer score on this is really good. The viewer score on it is 97% on Rotten Tomatoes.
5: It's one of those weekends. Everything that's out, including the animated film, Forgotten Island, everything is like high 90s. And believe it or not, the experts have the box office winner this weekend to be the Avengers Endgame Encore re-release, which they've added about 3 to 5 minutes, depending on what format you see the movie in, at the end that loosely tie into the upcoming Doomsday trailer or Doomsday movie that releases in December, on December 18th.
4: Boy, that is an interest. That is like reselling you a CD with a couple of extra tracks on it. Like, we'll get you to pay for the entire movie to go just see the last 10 minutes that gives you this extra piece of the puzzle.
5: In the movie, and you remember, Endgame is still 3 hours and 4 minutes. Like, that's a big commitment to watch a couple of new stingers at the end that may pay off and they may not.
4: Interesting. All right, man. All right, so mark it down. We're going to go see History of Concrete. Did you see him? He was on Jimmy Kimmel this week. Did you see it?
5: Oh, no. I got to look that up.
4: Yeah, go find it. I love that dude. I mean, I don't love him quite as much as Nathan Fielder, but in a desert without Nathan Fielder, I will take I will take him at any time.
5: I agree.
4: John Wilson. All right, buddy. Have a great week. We'll talk to you next Friday.
5: All right, brother. See you.
4: Thanks, Greg. 8:25 Friday morning with Rick and Brad. We'll talk sports with Mark Rogers about 9:15 on the Cat.
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12: Roto-Rooter presents The Raving. 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Only this and nothing more. Eagerly I wished the morrow, vainly I had sought to borrow plungers to relieve my sorrow, mops to dry the soggy floor. I slowed it down and nothing more. 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
13: And away go troubles down the drain.
12: Ah, yes, Roto-Rooter, why didn't I think of that before? 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

0: Smashing Pumpkins with Rick and Brad on KATT The Cat. Next week, we are going to start giving away a trip to one of the 16 Dreams Resorts and Spas locations. 4 days, 3 nights, all-inclusive trip for the entire family for 4 people, airfare included. And you could sign up for a bonus trip if you get over to cat.com right now. But be listening starting on the 28th, and we will have a chance for you to win a trip every day. That's Monday morning. You want to be here for the info on how you can win.
1: You know, you were talking about, everybody's talking about it, but earlier you mentioned robots and the racing and the fighting and all that stuff, and I just started, like, jotting my official list down of, you know, they're coming for our jobs. Rick and Brad, they're coming for our jobs, man. I was thinking as you were saying that, you know, that really is not such a bad idea in some cases. I say let them have some of the jobs that we, you know, like, and so I just jotted down a few things here, and I even have names for them. The shopping cart robot, like, we would just, you know, they'll take your shopping cart back for you after you, that way you don't have to go, what's like 20 feet away. The little corral is over there. It's 1,000,000 degrees. If the little bot just comes up and gets it and rolls it back, kind of points at you or winks or something, that'd be a great idea for a robot.
0: Not bad.
1: Cartwright. Okay, this one. Because my daughter had to do this recently. So it's called Wrenchly. Hey, Wrenchly. It reads IKEA instructions and puts it, the whatever, together for you. The Bornstad or whatever it is. So there you go. You got Wrenchly. You know, the little cartoon guy with no mouth, he can relate. He can do that. The cable company guy, I was on several times. I wish this is where born out of my life. The robot stays on hold for you and just lets you know when the guy comes back on.
0: Well, they do that deal now with that where they'll call you back.
1: Yeah, I tried that too. Holdsworth would be my guy's name, though. Your call is important to me for the 400th time. All right, the Thanksgiving robot, the Rantinator. Cousin Randy's on a rant. Robot steps in, kind of a, Randy, that is enough. Or, that is enough, or whatever the Terminator voice. Also, let's see here. This is a good one. I would love this one. The Blahbot goes to a meeting that could have been an email. So you can just sit there and say, we'll circle back to that, that kind of thing. Your Stovebot is another one. We could call him Bernie or something, because you think you've left the stove on. You're not sure, but you got Bernie, your bot there, that can send you a picture, turn it off, or say it's already off, and you can go and enjoy your vacation. The last three, this one, I really love this one, the Fridge Robot. So it goes in and digs stuff out of the back that may be gross or moldy or expired or whatever. Like a bomb squad, kind of. So I would call him Moldfinger. And there's a fart robot that takes the blame for it if someone farts on the elevator, blame bot. The one, you know, a lot of people work from home, and so this one would stay, keep working while you go to run errands, go to Costco, Foductive or something like that. And the last one, the breakup robot, is breaks up for you. It shows up at your dinner date, taps them on the shoulder and says, it's not them, it's you. And then hands them their hoodie and whatever, phone charger, whatever they left. And that's it. Just leaves. That's my robot named Splitzy. So those are 9, like, good uses. Replace stuff. I was thinking there's an app for your breath. Could tell you when your breath is bad, or, you know, when you got BO, maybe some detector that says take a minute. You know, there's a lot of good uses for AI and robots. Just trying to be positive.
0: Anthony, what do you think about that?
2: I think you're onto something here, Rick.
1: Yeah. Right. I mean, oh, and Wrenchly, by the way, his first name is Alan. So... I think you could sell that at IKEA. Hey, if you want Alan Wrenchly, there's a little upcharge. I would buy it. Take a little Alan Wrenchly home. Anyway, there you go. I'll post these. I'm going to go get websites for all of them.
0: Good luck. Good luck with that. I hope that works out for you. 8:41 Friday morning with Rick and Brad and the Cat.
3: Fox 25.
0: Didn't mean to do
3: first
0: that.
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0: I was so mesmerized by the bit. I got I hit the wrong button.
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9: Roto-Rooter presents The Raving. Once upon a midnight dreary, while I pondered weak and weary over many a quaint and curious volume of forgotten lore, while I nodded in the hushing, suddenly there came a rushing as of someone slowly flushing water across my chamber floor. Only this and nothing more. Eagerly I wished the morrow, vainly I had sought to borrow plungers to relieve my sorrow, mops to dry the soggy floor. I slowed it down and nothing more. Ankle deep in water standing long, I stood there wheezing, panting, weeping, cursing curses that no mortal ever cursed before. As the mess was slow subsiding, my thoughts were strong to go a-riding, to dry my troubled clothes, perhaps to find a liquor store. I jumped astride my motor scooter, a big black bird screamed, Roto-Rooter!
10: And away go troubles down the drain.
9: Ah, yes, Roto-Rooter, why didn't I think of that before? 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

0: Cedar on Rock 100.5 The Cat. Friday morning with Rick and Brad. The sweet deals are live. Still a few left. Or there were a couple of minutes ago when I last looked. Papadio's Wine Bar and Restaurant on North May Avenue. There are 11 of those left. And then buy one, get one free print-on-demand Guthrie Haunts tickets for Guthrie Haunts, which starts next weekend and continues through the first weekend in November in Guthrie. So get over to cat.com on the Sweet Deals page and get those. After that last segment, I have determined there are two types of people in the world. There are people that are scared of AI, and then there's Rick. And I read this story. AI agents are making dinner reservations for people. Like, you know, you can have it do all sorts of stuff. Yeah, except the AI agents are going rogue and booking reservations at places that people have never heard of or asked for, and so it's costing them money. I didn't realize this. Did you know that some places, if you make a reservation, you have to put a deposit on it?
1: Yeah. Oh, yeah.
2: Really?
0: And they're charging them cancellation fees because they never heard of the restaurant and didn't want to make a reservation there, but the AI chatbots are doing it anyway.
1: Yep.
2: Okay, Rick.
0: That's how they get you.
1: Mm-hmm.
2: What do you think?
0: What kind of cutesy name you got for a dinner reservation robot?
2: Is he or what?
1: I don't know. I have to think about it. But I think what you need really is like a double checker bot that actually checks your bot for you. A bot to check the bot.
0: That's absurd.
1: Why?
2: Yeah.
1: It's trust issues bot or something.
0: Well,
1: how about that?
0: Just know, bot sitter, if you're trusting the bot, they might be going, they might be doing you dirty. So make sure.
1: I need a bot sitter to watch my bots.
0: Yeah, exactly. That? Hey, speaking of that, now I did see this, and this is something that I might be able to get behind. They say that they are training robots to keep your dog from barking while you're gone. Like, if your dog is a barker, the robot can give treats and reward calm behavior while the owners are gone and control where the robot moves around the house. So maybe we reach a point where you don't have to kennel your dog when you go on a trip. You got your AI bot to take care of it.
1: I got it. Yeah.
0: Except so then if the AI bot goes rogue
2: and
0: then trains the dog to attack you when you get home, that might be a problem.
1: Yeah.
0: But if it could keep it calm and not barky, that'd be a good idea.
1: Yeah. Barking. How about Hush Puppy? Would you... That's the name of our little bot.
0: What is wrong with you?
1: Just trying to think.
0: That's actually one of the better ones that you've come up with. I got to give you that. 8:55, OU plays Georgia, OSU plays West Virginia. We'll get into both with Mark coming up on The Cat.
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6: Roto-Rooter presents... The Raving. Once upon a midnight dreary, while I pondered weak and weary over many a quaint and curious volume of forgotten lore, while I nodded in the hushing, suddenly there came a rushing as of someone slowly flushing water across my chamber floor. Only this and nothing more. Eagerly I wished the morrow, vainly I had sought to borrow plungers to relieve my sorrow, mops to dry the soggy floor. I slowed it down and nothing more. Ankle deep in water, standing long, I stood there wheezing, panting, weeping, cursing curses that no mortal ever cursed before. As the mess was slow subsiding, my thoughts were strong to go a-riding, to dry my troubled clothes, perhaps to find a liquor store. I jumped astride my motor scooter, a big black bird screamed, Roto-Rooter!
7: And away go troubles down the drain.
6: Ah, yes, Roto-Rooter, why didn't I think of that before? 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

0: Nirvana. KATT, the Cat, Rick and Brad, Friday morning. The Guthrie Haunts, haunted house, haunted forest, haunted hayfield, whatever it is, mm-hmm. whatever you, however you want to call it.
1: The haunted hayfield, I love that.
0: It's coming back. It's going to be back next weekend and every weekend through November the 7th. It's off Highway 77, just past the Cimarron Bridge in Guthrie. Outdoor Midway, you can get a fast pass if you don't want to wait in line. It'll be open every Friday and Saturday night at 7, starting October 2nd and continuing through November the 7th. You could get tickets now at GuthrieHaunts.com. You could also get 2-for-1 admissions right now while they last as one of our sweet deals this week. And you could also get all of the other information as well at cat.com for Guthrie Haunts. I forgot for a minute what I was going to talk about. Okay, so I saw, I mean, sports cards are kind of having a moment right now, which is crazy. Some of the prices that they're seeing, there is a Cooper Flag. So Topps makes a rookie patch, like on their rookie debut game, the players wear a patch on their jersey. And then Topps Trading Cards takes that patch, puts it in a trading card

0: Busters, like Goldfish crackers in the package if they're fused together the package.
1: Come on.
0: And listen to this. Now, you got to bear in mind, the Cooper Flag thing, that actually sold for $8 million. This is just what people are asking for. But listen to this. Okay.
2: There are people on eBay selling these little goldfish clusters thousands of dollars. Some listings have been priced as high as $25,000. I'm sorry, $25,000 for something I used to accidentally vacuum off the floor of my minivan. So if you find two goldfish like this, you may have just hit the jackpot.
0: So an ultra rare six goldfish clump they were asking $25,000 for on eBay. Wow. Now, again, they didn't get it or they haven't gotten it. I don't think they will get it, but I guess people see value in that.
1: And what are you supposed to do with that? Display it or?
3: Yeah.
0: You could do like that guy that bought that banana art and then ate the banana. Yeah, I don't know what you do with it. You put it in a little, put it in Lucite or something and protect it? I don't know. So, yeah, if you got money burning a hole in your pocket, extra $25,000, go get you a goldfish cracker clump. Or, better yet, go to Walmart and buy you a bunch of packages of goldfish and
1: go through those,
0: rifle through them and see if you get any clusters in there.
3: Yeah, yeah. Start clumping them together yourself.
0: Goldfish nugget. 9-11, let's take a break. Mark Rogers will join us on the other side. We'll talk OU, OSU, and the week ahead in the NFL coming up on The Cat.
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9: Roto-Rooter presents... The Raving. Once upon a midnight dreary, while I pondered weak and weary over many a quaint and curious volume of forgotten lore, while I nodded in the hushing, suddenly there came a rushing as of someone slowly flushing water across my chamber floor. Only this and nothing more. Eagerly I wished the morrow, vainly I had sought to borrow plungers to relieve my sorrow, mops to dry the soggy floor. I slowed it down and nothing more. Ankle deep in water standing long, I stood there wheezing, panting, weeping, cursing curses that no mortal ever cursed before. As the mess was slow subsiding, my thoughts were strong to go a-riding, to dry my troubled clothes, perhaps to find a liquor store. I jumped astride my motor scooter, a big black bird screamed, Roto-Rooter!
10: And away go troubles down the drain.
9: Ah, yes, Roto-Rooter, why didn't I think of that before? 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

0: this home is a furniture superstore. Whatever you're looking for, they have in stock. All the styles you want at the prices you'll love.
1: All right, Mark, you keep saying the Packers are going to be better when Micah Parsons comes back. And I don't doubt that you're not wrong about that. They're going to be better just by virtue of the fact that they'll have Micah Parsons. But are they going to dig themselves in so big of a hole before Micah comes back that they can't get out of it?
2: When you need some clarity, you can always look to the Vegas lines. You know, I mean, these guys have a really, really good pulse of what the public thinks and what respected football players think. And the odds to win the division at the NFC North this week were really strange to me. The Bears were 5-1. I mean, those are incredible odds. All you have to do is win a four-team division. And the Packers were 3-1. And so there's a lot of football left. But, man, last night looked really, really bad to give up that kind of rushing yardage. And offensive line, they have some injuries. So I'm not that high on the Packers, but and it is mastering the obvious for me to say that they'll be better when Micah Parsons comes back. But they got to find a way to win some games until they can get healthy.
1: Atlanta got hammered by Carolina last week, and they looked like world beaters. Like I said earlier, they looked like the Buffalo Bills last night with Michael Penix, and Bijan Robinson just went crazy.
2: Well, yeah, I mean, it's the NFL. Weird stuff can happen. You got a lot of pros out there, and Bijan Robinson is one of the very best players in the entire league. So I didn't think that Michael Penix looked very good early on, but he kind of got it fixed and slow and steady, won the race last night, and the Falcons got a big road win.
1: Okay, are you going to Athens?
2: Not going to Athens.
1: Oklahoma goes to Athens, Georgia, to play Georgia tomorrow, 2:30. That game will be on ESPN. Is that game, I assume it'll be on ABC here. It's an ESPN production, but I assume it'll be on Channel 5, right?
2: It is not on Channel 5. It got bumped. The Florida Ole Miss game is going to be on ABC, and this game will be on ESPN2.
1: Well, that Florida game is going to be an interesting game. What's your take on Oklahoma-Georgia? Like, can we expect that they're going to get anything corrected? I mean, Georgia, they haven't really played anybody, but they are always really good. They're playing at home. Oklahoma seems completely disoriented on offense. Do you think it's going to be a low-scoring game? Do you think Oklahoma is going to be able to generate any offense against Georgia's defense? What's your prediction for this game?
2: It's just so hard to tell. I mean, if OU plays the way that they've played the last 2 weeks on offense, not being able to get into the opponent's red zone, looking dysfunctional as can be on the offensive line, turning the ball over, then they're going to get beat bad. But it's not the same as last week. I mean, or we would just kind of know what's going to happen every week. So this will be a big test for Georgia with their offense. Their offense has kind of operated without any hesitation against the three teams that they faced. So OU's defense will give them a challenge. So I can't tell you what's going to happen. I mean, it really looks to me like OU's going to go in there and get their doors blown off. Georgia's won the last two SEC championships, and OU looks like dead in the first reader when they got the ball. So that's not a very good recipe, but the last two times that OU went on the road in the SEC, tough places, Tennessee, Alabama, they scored on defense, did the things that you have to do to win, get close games, which under Brent Venables, they're always in close games. So I think you got to tune in and watch. You may tune out by halftime, but I mean, don't count OU out yet.
1: I think it's safe to say, though, that Oklahoma very unlikely to win unless they get a score on defense.
2: I cannot argue that. I mean, OU is, if you just look at the numbers that the offense has scored and you go back in the last 10, 15, 20 games, it's ugly. I mean, like, they're very rarely getting 20 points. And I think that's going to absolutely have to be addressed after the season's over. But we're only three games in, so they'll have a chance to turn it around and improve.
1: I mean, if the offensive line gets healthy, maybe they could get a little bit better, but I just haven't seen anything so far this year, and there have been opportunities to see it that makes me think they're going to pull a rabbit out of their hat. Like, is John Mateer going to all of a sudden have this clarity where he becomes the quarterback that it looked like he might be at the beginning of the year last year? I'm more and more doubtful that that's going to happen.
2: You and me both. Yeah, it would be a surprise. I mean, again, that the recipe for pulling an upset, 14-point dogs win every weekend, is you got to be able to force turnovers, and then you got to be able to execute. John Mateer has been successful at running the ball, and quarterback run game can be difficult to stop, and he is, I mean, his strength to me is his size and his ability to run. You don't want your quarterback running all over the place in the SEC. So if it looks like it's looked the last 2 weeks, the natives will continue to be more and more restless.
1: I don't want to sprain my shoulder here, but a double-digit dog, not 14-point, but a double-digit dog that won last week, I had as my lock of the week, which was West Virginia with Michael Hawkins Jr. They're playing Oklahoma State this weekend. The impressive thing to me about Oklahoma State after that debacle that was the first week against Tulsa has been the defense. Like, I did not expect it. I thought the defense might be okay. The defense has played really well, but I think they're going to get a big test this weekend. I don't know that this is more of a test than Oregon, but I don't think that Michael Hawkins or the offense of Oregon is going to be telegraphing what their plays are going to be based on their foot placement. So this could be a big test for the Oklahoma State defense. But I think this Oklahoma State offense, as good as they have played in the last two games, they look like they can run with anybody.
2: Yeah, OSU's won five straight in Morgantown. So that'd be a really good game. And the OSU defense will be tested. I think we'll finally know, hey, what does this defense look like going forward? Do they have a chance to win the Big 12? There are a couple of games that I don't think we would have thought at the beginning of the season in the Big 12 that might have an impact in propelling a team into the race, you know. And I think that it is this one and then K-State and Cincinnati, both of them going on at the same time. And that should be pretty good games.
1: Now, Oklahoma's next game after Georgia, it's not next week, it's the following week, but they play Texas. Texas goes to Tennessee. I believe that you told me earlier in the week that Texas has never played in Neyland Stadium. So they go to Knoxville, and they're going to play the University of Tennessee. I saw that Hollywood Smothers is on the injury report. I don't know. I think he's questionable, so there is a chance that he could play. Arch Manning, I think we've realized, is... he was not the get that it seemed like he might have been. He's a serviceable quarterback, but he does not seem to be a game changer or a world beater. What do you think about Texas going to Tennessee? I don't know that Tennessee has proven to me that they are in that top tier of teams in the SEC, but they certainly are capable of beating Texas.
2: Yeah, I think that they are. Would be a huge win for Josh Heupel. It's kind of, again, I think sometimes – fans look at his personality and don't see a really successful head coach as successful as he's been, which he really has. But this would be one of his bigger non-conference wins. Did knock off Alabama, I believe, is in his first year there. That was a big win for Tennessee. So I think this, again, it's just wall-to-wall great games on Saturday. They're all over the place to be able to this first weekend, kind of when we're into conference play for everybody, it's a great one for the fans.
1: You mentioned that Ole Miss-Florida game, which is going to be the daytime 2:30 kickoff on ABC. Ole Miss has that huge win. Now, I realize this is a letdown spot potentially for Ole Miss, but they do have Trinidad Chambliss as their quarterback. I know that their defense is not – I don't think they're going to stop everybody in college football, but this is another team that I think their offense can run with anybody. They go into Florida as an underdog coming off that big win against – LSU. What do you make of that, and what do you think about this game?
2: Looking forward to it. I think that it is a massive letdown spot. I think John Summerall has really set the tone at Florida, hit the ground running there. And of all of the jobs in the conference that were open this past season, there was the most talent inherited from the Florida roster. And then they did a great job of hiring the Georgia Tech offensive coordinator, who brought a quarterback, Aaron Filo, to Gainesville with him. And if you go back and you just look at Florida the past 10 seasons, you ask, well, what's been wrong with Florida? Well, they haven't had a really good quarterback. So now they've got a good quarterback. And I think that they can go toe-to-toe with Ole Miss. And a lot to ask of Ole Miss to have all of this hype and everything, you know, that just think of the emotion of the players at Ole Miss that had to hear about Lane Kiffin and him leaving that team and leaving that team last year in the playoff. You know, the passion bucket has to be empty this week for this one. I think it's going to be a tough ask.
1: I will say this. Play well in this one. I think if they come out and look really good in this game and they weather that emotional deflation that you're talking about, because, I mean, that was a huge emotional high to get that win against LSU. That was the game that they most wanted to win this year. If they come out and they beat Florida and they look really good in this game, I think you got to watch out for Ole Miss for everything this year, because that means that they've got their eye on the prize. I'm not saying that that's going to happen in this game tomorrow, but I'm saying if it does, I'm going to look at this team differently than I have been.
2: Well, they're four in the country right now. If they win this one, I mean, they're only going to continue to go up. And their schedule is, I mean, it isn't easy. They got to go to Texas later on in the season. They got to play Georgia. They got to come to Oklahoma later in the season. So, that was a huge win to kind of keep their season alive.
1: You were talking about how good a week it is in college football. The NFL, not so much. I mean, there's two or three games that look pretty good, but it's not a super spectacular weekend. Chargers-Bills is interesting. What were the other ones? Ravens-Cowboys should be a really interesting game. Rams-Broncos and Eagles-Bears. Anything else that you see in the NFL schedule that you like?
2: I haven't even looked at the NFL this week, to be honest with you. I mean, last night's game, I expected to be kind of a dud. It had way more of a surprising result than I would have thought. Kansas City off to a good start. I know that the Chiefs fans are happy about that, but that game against Miami is really not much of anything. I'll give you a sneaky one here. Raiders and Saints. Raiders haven't been 3-0 in forever. And the Saints really look like a team that has a chance to make a move. You know, I mean, with a Tyler Shuck, the quarterback, he's been outstanding. Cowboys-Ravens is a pretty good game in Brazil. Dallas defense has been a mess. There was some great stuff this week on TV explaining what's going wrong with the defense. And always interesting for Oklahoma fans to see a Kyler versus Baker game.
1: Is Kyler going to play? Do we know for sure?
2: I think he might play. That's a good question. What the concussion protocol will be. So he's questionable.
1: They were saying last week they expected that he might be ready for the game this week. I just had not seen an update this week, so I didn't know if he was going to play or not. Yeah. That will be interesting to see. That didn't jump out at me because he's been hurt. I didn't even think about the fact that those two would be playing against each other.
2: Yeah.
1: All right, man. Have a great weekend. I'll be on with you on the Sports Animal at 11, and then we'll talk to you on Monday morning and see how we did this weekend.
2: You got it. All right, look forward to it.
1: Thanks, Mark. 9:27, we got the Encore Rick and Brad Theater coming up on The Cat.
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1: You know, hunting seasons are here. 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

0: Killer Queen from Queen on the legendary Rock 100.5, The Cat with Rick and Brad. Don't forget the Metallica tickets for the show in Fayetteville on May 26th. Those tickets will go on sale coming up at 10 o'clock this morning. So you want to get ready and get those. Anthony, are you standing by, logged in, and ready to roll?
1: I'm ready to go. Okay. 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
0: We also still have a chance for you to win tickets to that show. 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So text M72 for your chance to win from Q Prime, Live Nation, and The Cat. 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
2: Hello and welcome again to Rick and Brad Theater. We begin this morning as two gentlemen have a conversation.
3: Hey man, what's going on?
2: Not much. I was wondering something. Yeah. You know when I haven't seen your dog in a while?
3: Oh, you mean herpes?
2: Yeah.
3: Yeah.
2: Whatever happened to your dog, herpes?
3: I had to give him away, man. Completely bummed me up, but I had to give him away.
2: How's it come?
3: He wouldn't heal. Hey,
2: seriously. See, that's a puns are
3: should
2: fun.
3: Have seen that coming. Shouldn't you?
2: Homonyms. Homonyms are hysterical.
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10: 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Once upon a midnight dreary, while I pondered weak and weary over many a quaint and curious volume of forgotten lore, while I nodded in the hushing, suddenly there came a rushing as of someone slowly flushing water across my chamber floor. 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I slowed it down and nothing more. 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
11: And away go troubles down the drain.
10: Ah, yes, Roto-Rooter, why didn't I think of that before? 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

0: That is 3 days grace. It is Rick and Brad Radio. It's KATT the Cat. That is going to do it for us. Don't forget, you got Metallica tickets going on sale in just a few minutes here. If you did not make it to Thunderbird Casino last weekend to get the Cat's 50th anniversary Rock King poster, we're going to be out there again tomorrow night from 6 to 8 off Highway 9 in Norman at Thunderbird Casino. 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Thanks to Mark. Thanks to Craig. Mark will be with us again on Monday to talk sports. Have a great weekend, and we will see you back here Monday with a chance to win a trip every day to a Dreams Resorts Spa in Mexico. See you Monday. Peace.
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2: one. Roto-Rooter presents The Raving. Once upon a midnight dreary, while I pondered weak and weary over many a quaint and curious volume of forgotten lore, while I nodded in the hushing, suddenly there came a rushing as of someone slowly flushing water across my chamber floor. Only this and nothing more. Eagerly I wished the morrow, vainly I had sought to borrow plungers to relieve my sorrow, mops to dry the soggy floor. I slowed it down and nothing more. Ankle deep in water standing long, I stood there wheezing, panting, weeping, cursing curses that no mortal ever cursed before. 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I jumped astride my motor scooter, a big black bird screamed, Roto-Rooter!
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5.5, the cat app is not over till the fat lady sings. Indiana, Lincoln Park on KATT. Happy Friday morning to you. I'm Greg Zubek. Midday Zoo weekend almost in progress. We're going to bring it in the right way. Lots of pure rock coming your way this morning. Got some Sabbath, Audio Slave, Bad Omens, The Kid Rock, and some Def Leppard. And I got that national keyword for that flyaway to San Diego to see Metallica. Today's the last day to get qualified, so only three more keywords. Got one in the 11 o'clock hour. Jake's got one at 2, and another one comes up at 6. Good luck to you. In fact, here's another way you can win free tickets. Not that far away, though. You can text M72 right now to the request line, 405-860-KATT, for a chance to win free tickets to see Metallica's M72 in the round at the 50-yard line at Razorback Stadium there in Fayetteville, Arkansas. 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
10: Roto-Rooter presents The Raving. 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

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A little toe tapper from Sabbath. Title cut from Paranoid on KATT. Friday morning, rocking headed towards that party weekend. Let's see, in about 30, 40 minutes, I'll have that national keyword for that flyaway to San Diego to see Metallica. Today's the last day to get qualified. After I give you that one, Jake, and there'll be another one. Jake will have one at 2, and then there'll be another one at 6. So get them all if you haven't started doing it. And, you know, it just takes one entry to win. Good luck to you from Rock 100.5. Bad Wolves on the way. Got some Evanescence. Also some Chili Peppers, Kansas Offspring, and a little food for you. Big party coming up on the South Side in November. DeCat presenting our 50th anniversary birthday bash. Mini Kiss going to be out there. Southside rocking at the Diamond. Saturday, November the 7th is the date, so mark it on your calendar there. Also, you got the Krilligans. That's the Motley Crue tribute band. Ozolution is the Ozzy tribute band. And tickets are really reasonable. Now, you can get reserve seating, premium reserve seating. You must be 21 to get those. And you got to go over to the link at cat.com and punch on that and see all you get with those reserve seatings. Also, plenty of general admission tickets. That's an all-ages show, so everyone can go. So get ready to party all night long, November the 7th, with DCF Concerts and your concert source, Rock 100.5. Def Leppard, little subliminal message here. I'm the cat.

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11: Roto-Rooter presents... The Raving. Once upon a midnight dreary, while I pondered weak and weary over many a quaint and curious volume of forgotten lore, while I nodded in the hushing, suddenly there came a rushing as of someone slowly flushing water across my chamber floor. Only this and nothing more. Eagerly I wished the morrow, vainly I had sought to borrow plungers to relieve my sorrow, mops to dry the soggy floor. I slowed it down and nothing more. Ankle deep in water, standing long, I stood there wheezing, panting, weeping, cursing curses that no mortal ever cursed before. As the mess was slow subsiding, my thoughts were strong to go a-riding, to dry my troubled clothes, perhaps to find a liquor store. I jumped astride my motor scooter, a big black bird screamed, Roto-Rooter!
12: And away go troubles down the drain.
11: Roto-Rooter. Ah, yes, Roto-Rooter, why didn't I think of that before? Roto-Rooter. 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Thank you.
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19: You ever feel like you're not getting enough sleep? Well, here's some strange comfort. You are built that way. Of all the primates on Earth, humans sleep the least. That's according to anthropologist David Sampson, who for his new book, called The Sleepless Ape, actually climbed trees to study how chimpanzees sleep. His models predicted humans should sleep about 10 and a half hours a night, but most of us only get about 7. So we are evolutionary outliers. But here's the useful part. Sampson says if you are struggling with sleep, don't obsess over the sleep itself. Focus on getting back in sync with the sun. Let natural light wake you up in the morning, catch some daylight midday, and as the sun goes down, dim the lights and ease off the screens. Or put it another way, before you reach for supplements, try reaching for some sunlight. I'm Dr. Sanjay Gupta, helping you live a better life.
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Hey, this is Dexter from The Offspring. You know, when we're passing through Oklahoma, not that we pass through Oklahoma. I stay when I go to Oklahoma. But when we're in Oklahoma, the tour bus radio is on Rock 100.5 The Cat, Oklahoma's home for pure rock.

Rock 100.5, that cat app, Friday morning rocking, headed towards that party weekend. Slowly but surely, it's almost here. Offspring, Self-Esteem on KATT. Crew cut on the way, going to get the let out. Got some Shine Down and Sleaze is Easy this morning. And today's the last day to get qualified for the M72 tour, the trip to San Diego. It's a party. And if you haven't started putting them keywords in, today's the last day. So

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2: All them boats that were stuck in the mud at Lake Heffner are floating around again since they sent that water down from Canton Lake. Looks good out there. It's going to be a good weekend for you, too. About 92 for a high today, about 30% chance of rain today. 67 for a low tonight, 20% chance of rain all through the weekend. 90 for a high on Saturday, and then Sunday, about 91 for a high. 76 at Rock 100.5, kicking it with the crew on the cat.

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1: 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Friday morning rocking. Up next is the Friday. It's a party edition of the Cat's Hot Lunch. Take you right into your weekend. Gonna serve up some cake. Got some Pearl Jammer, Vintage Floyd, Juices Flowing with AC/DC, Weezer, and Metallica coming up. 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And if you win this, you can get a Dream Resorts and Spas vacation for four. 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A trip every day. How about that? Or go over to cat.com. Good luck to you from Rock 100.5. Sleazy on the Cat.

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0: 100.5 Dead Cat App. Friday, it's a party edition of the Cat's Hot Lunch. Weezer hanging out in Beverly Hills on the way on the Hot Lunch. Requested Ozzy, Mr. Crowley from 405-860-KATT. 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The Cat bringing you another great concert to Oklahoma. 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
2: Last weekend at the fair, 20 to 30% chance rain all weekend long, about 92 for a high today, 67 for a low tonight, Saturday 90 and 91 on Sunday, 81 at Rock, 100.5. 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

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It's a party edition of the Cat's Hot Lunch. You can get us at cat.com, too. Still to come on a hot lunch. Got some Lit Godsmackaroo after lunch, Vintage Journey, and got some Sublime. Did you get in on the sweet deal this morning? Well, Papa Dio's sold out, so sorry about that. We got a new food one coming up next week. But Guthrie Haunts is going to be opening up pretty quick here, and there's a sweet deal for Guthrie Haunts. You can get two tickets for the price of one, $50 worth of tickets for only $25. Be worth your while to get them right now, because then when Halloween comes, you're going to be going, oh, man, I wish I bought those two for one. Go over to cat.com, punch on a sweet deal. Also, there's other active sweet deals that are, besides the lower price, you get 35% more off. So get over there and see what it's all about. Go save you some money at cat.com, then punch on the sweet deal. Friday, it's a party edition of the Cat's Hot Lunch. Late, great Mr. Ozzy Osbourne, K-A-T-T.

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Rock 100.5, that Cat App, Soundgarden, playing them spoons Friday afternoon, rocking, headed towards that party weekend, just tapping on the table, waiting for the time to get off and go party. Still to come this afternoon, got some Guns N' Roses, 3 Days Grace, Linkin Park, and going to serve up some Chili Peppers this afternoon on Rock 100.5, the Cat. Don't forget this weekend, make time to get down to Normantown. That's right. Thunderbird Casino is celebrating the Cat's 50th anniversary and giving away high-quality commemorative Rock King Cat posters. 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I'd get out there at Thunderbird Casino, Highway 9 down there in Norman. We'll be out there from 6 to 8, and you might want to get out there early because they go quickly. From Thunderbird Casino and Rock 100.5 Journey, Friday afternoon rocking, weekend on the way with the Cat.

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2: There is rain in the forecast all weekend long, on and off, 30%, 20%, 92 for a high today, 67 for a low tonight, 90 for a high on Saturday, and 91 on Sunday, serving up some chili peppers on the cat.

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Mayday. 3 days grace on KATT on the way. Temple of the Dog, some Beasties after two with Jake. He's going to rock you right into your potty weekend from 2 until 6. He's got some Pink Floyd, Nine Inch Nails, and Alice in Chains. Don't forget, today's last day to qualify for that trip to fly away to San Diego to see Metallica. Jake's got a keyword, and then there's only one left at 6. Jake's got another one coming up here in the 2 o'clock hour, so get as many as you can. You only got a chance to get the next two. Good luck to you from Rock 100.5 The Cat. Have a great party weekend. Keep it on Rock 100.5 The Cat and stay safe, please.

0: Look who was recently on the Cats, Rick and Brad.
1: Terry Fader was the winner of season 2 of America's Got Talent. Is ventriloquism something that anybody can learn how to do, or do you have to have a special skill set in able to even be able to learn how to do it?
2: Well, I'm not sure everyone could do it because it does require some dexterity in the mouth range. In fact, that's why my wife loves me. I'm kidding. Anyway.
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I want to brush you like an animal. I want to feed you from the outside. AIC on the cat, little nails before that got me thinking you could just take the bad word and substitute other, what are they, verbs, adverbs in there. Change it up a little bit. Sure, why not? It's Jake, it's after two. At AIC, good stuff. Got me wrong. The MTV Unplugged album reissued today. Got the Canary Yellow variant. We'll spin that on vinyl Sunday morning. Haven't decided which song, but obviously not the ones you always hear. How about Sludge Factory? That's a great one, brother. Trying to remember all the other cool songs on there. It's going to be a difficult choice, I'll tell you. Maybe you can persuade me, though. 2 p.m. keyword, Metallica trip. It ends today. Last entry after 6, so the second to the last now. Me and today, Friday, September 25th, the 2 p.m. keyword is album. A-L-B-U-M. Text album to 95819 and get at least one entry in the contest. Trip for two, San Diego, part of the M72 tour coming up next year. It's a trip for two, flights, hotel, tickets. 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
2: It is going to rain tomorrow. Changes everything, doesn't it? High in the upper 80s, 40% chance for Sunday, but a really good chance middle of next week as well. So a couple of days over the next 7 days may turn our fortunes towards the better side, I guess, being that we desperately need some rain. Currently cloudy Friday afternoon here in OKC on 100.5 The Cat. 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We'll do some Evanescence here in just a bit. 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

Foo Fighters on the Cat, Rock 100.5, preceded by Metallica. M72 is the letter and the two numbers that we're looking for in a text to 405-860-CAT if you want a chance at free tickets that will be given away to Fayetteville, Arkansas show coming up on May 26th. That's a Wednesday. 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

New APC Starless on the Cat, Rock 100.5 KATT. Have a test pressing, a 45 test pressing of that. We'll spin this Sunday morning for the Cat's Waxed Ecstatic. A little mandatory Maynard Sunday AM. I'm going to bust out my Anima album, too, the original 1996 Anima pressing I have. Will sound amazing. The 30th anniversary this past week, so we'll do a double dose of mandatory Maynard this Sunday morning. And it is that time of year. If you haven't noticed, Guthrie Haunt's been airing the commercials, and now I'm going to tell you about Oklahoma's only super haunt, located off Highway 77, just past the Cimarron Bridge in Guthrie. Outdoor Midway, and a fast pass available to those who like to skip the lines, and open every Friday and Saturday night starting next weekend. 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All right. It's also at cat.com and on the free Cat app as well. All right. 3 o'clock hour. Going to plug in some Whitesnake here in just a bit. Some tools, speaking of. Something from Anima for the...

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2: Gonna hear some thunder tomorrow. A good amount of rain. 70% chance of rain tomorrow. It's more than likely gonna rain, and a lot of the state needs it. Even though northwest parts of the Panhandle and you folks up near Woodward should have gotten some good rain already, which has been great for you, and eventually that'll trickle down to us, right? All flows towards the Gulf, doesn't it? And the more the better, apparently. The drought continues, but hopefully make a dent in it tomorrow and next week. Expect rain for your Saturday and 90 for a high tomorrow. Same for Sunday. It's KATT, Oklahoma's rock station. Currently cloudy, and Tool is on the cat.

Albino reptile, Rock 100.5, the cat, Whitesnake. Sure. Here on the Cat Rock 100.5, I'm Jake. Can't promise we're going to have any more of these stops, so make it a point tomorrow to get down to Thunderbird Casino from 6 to 8. Crammin' will be out there with the Rock King cat posters, a big stack of them. They're absolutely free. While supplies last, you can get yours tomorrow at Thunderbird Casino on Highway 9, again from 6 to 8 p.m., and that's it for now. And, of course, best part is they're free, helping us celebrate our 50th anniversary this year. You get the good stuff from Thunderbird Casino and the Cat.

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3: I love

Three Doors Down on the Cat, Rock 100.5. It's already after 4, and thank God, almost the weekend, ready for the rain tomorrow. And the fair wraps up Sunday. Hopefully you get a chance to go out. Shinedown's new one here in a bit. We'll start checking traffic as well. And we're talking about the Guthrie Haunts Super Scare Grounds earlier. Forgot to mention, so I'll take the opportunity now to mention that it is the sweet deal today, which means you get two people in and you only pay for one. So, yeah, how about that? $50 gift certificate to Guthrie Haunts for $25. And still some left up at KATT.com. 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
2: It's likely going to rain tomorrow, and there's a chance for Sunday, but it tapers off. And that'll be great. Middle of next week, though, is when we get probably the most rain we've had in a year, maybe, I guess, is what they're saying because of the hurricane that was in the Pacific. So we're finally getting the effects of that, which will be great. I don't know if it's going to totally fix the drought we've been dealing with, but if it makes a huge dent in it, that'll be great. And let's get our first look at cab traffic.
3: Right now, traffic.
4: Accidents currently reported May at I-40, Memorial at Penn, Northwest 22nd at Chartel, Southwest 33rd at Miller, and Southwest 89th at Santa Fe. Also be aware of slowdowns on I-44 westbound between 39th Expressway and I-40 and I-35 southbound at I-240. That's your right now traffic. I'm Cameron Buchholz.
2: 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All right, so new Shinedown coming on pretty quick. Soundgarden, Disturbed, and Metallica. What a set. 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

Rock 100.5 KATT. We will start the afternoon traffic jam in just a little bit. And we'll also work in new In This Moment, a song that we've been high on lately. The whole album, which is so good. Dayseeker guest stars on that. The new song, I Want to Believe, but that'll be coming on just before 5 o'clock. So make it a point to be in the car so we can turn it up together, right? And another look at traffic up in just a moment. Faith No More, Rock 100.5, Oklahoma's Rock Station.

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1: Right now, traffic.
2: Accidents currently reported: May at I-40, Memorial at Penn, Northwest 22nd at Chartel, Southwest 33rd at Miller, and Southwest 89th at Santa Fe. Also be aware of slowdowns on I-44 westbound between 39th Expressway and I-40 and I-35 southbound at I-240. That's your Right Now Traffic. I'm Cameron Buchholz.
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0: five decades of one band, one song, and one show at a time, you get to know some people.
1: What's up, everybody? This is Sully Erna from Godsmack wishing Rock 100.5 The Cat a very, very happy 50th anniversary.

The Warning and Kerosene, New Rock on the Cat. I believe they're here in Oklahoma City on May, I want to say the 1st, at the Criterion, which is great to have them back. One coming up sooner than that is actually placing it October 16th here in a couple of weeks, Friday, at the BOK. If you didn't know, Stained back in the state with Seether, more importantly. Hoobastank and Hinder, they'll all be in concert there at the Bach. 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
1: Fox 25, first warning weather, sponsored by Lucky Star Casino.
2: It's going to rain tomorrow. There is a chance of rain for Sunday, but not as good as tomorrow. So hopefully we get some good rain tomorrow. Don't be surprised if it does, too. And what else? A couple of chances next week. Looks really good for Wednesday, so fingers crossed. Otherwise, currently cloudy here at the Cat. Upper 80s across the state. Another look at traffic.
3: Right now traffic.
4: 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Accidents currently reported: I-240 westbound at I-35, I-240 eastbound at May, Northwest 36th at Walker, Northwest 22nd at Chartel, Southwest 2nd at Western, and Southwest 89th at Santa Fe. Also be aware of slowdowns on I-35 southbound at I-240 and I-44 westbound at Airport Road. That's your right now traffic. I'm Cameron Buchholz.
2: 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Traffic jam, we're in it. Some chains coming on. Smackin' Priest now. 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

Chains, Rock 100.5 The Cat. The Unplugged album reissued today, finally, so you can drop $40 and have your own copy on vinyl instead of being gouged for like $400. Well, $200 to $400 is what they've been running. And that was a finite amount when they were originally pressed in the 90s. And, of course, based on condition, more importantly. So the better the condition, the more you would pay for them. But now you can, like, buy it and have it on vinyl and legit copies. And there are some unofficial bootlegs out there floating around, but generally not very good quality. The graphic, the outer jacket sleeve is kind of grainy and it just looks cheap. But the official reissue remaster is out today. Hallelujah. Going to spin that, so finally have my own copy that I can play whenever I feel like it, and I'll know I'll feel like it Sunday. Play it for you for the Cat's Waxed Ecstatic. One of several great vinyl stylings we'll have for you at 10 a.m. this Sunday morning. Cam's ready to go. Last keyword, last chance at a Metallica trip, and it only takes one. So make sure you're around after 6 to find out what the national keyword is for a chance to go for free to see Metallica in San Diego from the Cat.

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2: 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Accidents currently reported: I-240 westbound at I-35, I-240 eastbound at May, Northwest 36th at Walker, Northwest 22nd at Chartel, Southwest 2nd at Western, and Southwest 89th at Santa Fe. Also be aware of slowdowns on I-35 southbound at I-240 and I-44 westbound at Airport Road. That's your right now traffic. I'm Cameron Buchholz.
3: 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You're back on the road in a car that looks and feels fresh. 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

The Pretty Reckless, Seven Nose, Taylor Momsen, One Sand, future singer of Soundgarden? We don't know, but Soundgarden did post their full performance from a couple weeks ago from the halftime show of the Seattle Seahawks, of course, with Taylor Momsen on vocals and Mike McCready added on guitar. Going to be interesting to see what they do next. It's Rock 100.5, The Legendary Cat. I am Cameron Buchholz, and I've got your final Metallica San Diego Fly Away keyword. One lucky winner and a guest going to San Diego to see Metallica on their M72 tour. It includes flights, hotel, and snake pit tickets. Text the national keyword BELL to 95819, B-E-L-L to 95819 right now for your chance to win. And again, that is the final keyword of this contest. Make sure you get it in. It's your final chance to win.

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4: It is currently 87 degrees, partly cloudy tonight, overnight low of 68. Tomorrow, 70% chance of rain, high of 89. 40% chance of rain on Sunday, also high of 89. Then it clears up on Monday, high of 88. So at least looks to be wet tomorrow and maybe Sunday with highs near 90.
5: Right now traffic.
4: 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Accidents currently reported: I-240 westbound at I-35, I-240 eastbound at May, Northwest 36th at Walker, Northwest 22nd at Chartel, Southwest 2nd at Western, and Southwest 89th at Santa Fe. Also be aware of slowdowns on I-35 southbound at I-240 and I-44 westbound at Airport Road. That's your right now traffic. I'm Cameron Buchholz.

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A Perfect Circle, Starless, their latest, Maynard, Billy, Howard, L, and Company. It's Rock 100.5 KATT. I am Cameron Buchholz. And if you missed that final Metallica San Diego Flyaway keyword, I'll give it to you again. 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This contest is now over. Hope you got the keywords in, and good luck. Next week, we'll start a new flyaway contest.

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